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When you're chewing on life's gristle, that grumble, give a whistle.

husband, one wife. What do you got? 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